0: Sit on down, relax yourself, get your shoes off. I want to listen. I got a song I want you to hear. Boy, this thing is bad. Man, I want you to check out this group, okay?
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I go by the name of Wyclef Jean. 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I'm on guitar. Jerry Wonder on bass. I got 3-on-3 on backgrounds. As we reminisce off this Luther Vandross joint. Let's go.

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Welcome to Bollywood Beats on Vibes 100.1 FM, the heartbeat of Indian music in Guyana. 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

It's a very bright and beautiful Monday morning on the outside. Happy, happy Monday to you. Good morning to you. You are listening to Bollywood Beats on 100.1 Vibes FM. My name is Kavita, of course, and I will be keeping your company until 9 a.m., bringing to you some beautiful, smooth, relaxing, throwback Indian music on this beautiful Monday morning.

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1: Hi there, I'm Woman Carver Elgin, station at traffic headquarters in Glary. According to Section 76.1 of the Motor Vehicles and Road Traffic Act, Chapter 5102, the rules of the road are, all vehicles must keep to the left or near side of the road. While driving a vehicle, when meeting another vehicle traveling in the opposite direction, you must keep well to the left or near side of the road. When being overtaken, you must keep to the left or near side of the road. You should not, therefore, except when you intend to overtake or turn right, drive along the middle of the road.
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3: Allah hi Allah, jashne amad rasool. Allah hi Allah.
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0: When last have you read a story or a book?
1: A book is a gift that you can open again and again. And we have to make it our duty to make sure that reading stays a fundamental part of our lives. To commemorate Education Month, NCN is encouraging you to send us a one-minute clip reading a story or a passage. This is open to all age groups and to anyone across the length and breadth of Guyana, from Mabaruma to the Pacaraimas, and in any dialect. 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

It's a very beautiful Monday morning on the outside. It's Monday the 7th of September 2026. Good morning to you, Auntie Joyce of Better Hope on the East Coast. Thank you so much for always tuning in. To you and your family, have a blessed day. And she would like to say a very happy Monday to everyone listening as well.

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3: With the news at this time, I'm Kristen Jisai. Good morning. Citrus Grove in Port Kaituma Region 1 is turning community grants and LCDS funding into sustainable economic opportunities for residents. Minister of Housing Colin Kroll has commended the Community Development Council for investing in businesses, including a new center housing a barbershop and salon, while a mechanic shop was also handed over. CDC Chairperson Anita Clemenson says the projects, funded through the 2025 LCDS allocation, will create opportunities for young people while supporting wider community development. The Ministry of Public Service is rolling out customer service training for public servants across Guyana to improve service delivery at government offices. Minister Zulfikar Ali says the training will be mandatory for new public servants whose duties involve direct interaction with citizens. He says the initiative aims to ensure citizens are treated with respect, dignity, patience, and understanding when accessing public services. The Ministry of Education on Sunday kicked off Education Month 2026 with its Steps for Education Walk, bringing together students, teachers, families, and other stakeholders in Georgetown. Minister of Education Sonia Parag encouraged students to focus on academics while also participating in sports and other opportunities to develop their talents. The activity also promoted healthy lifestyles and the ministry's anti-bullying and anti-violence campaign under the theme From Classrooms to Communities, Education Transforms Lives. Now in the region, the Jamaican government will hand a petition to King Charles over slavery reparations today, the country's culture minister, Olivia Grange, has said. It will ask the king, who serves as Jamaica's head of state, to refer three questions to the Judicial Committee of the Privy Council, the country's highest court, over the legality of the enslavement of Africans in Jamaica. And internationally, an Amazon Boeing 767 cargo aircraft has crashed on a road near Miami International Airport in the United States. The incident occurred Sunday afternoon, shortly after the aircraft landed at the airport from San Juan, Puerto Rico, around 2 p.m. And that's news to the moment.
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And this is how we do it for you on a Monday morning. You are listening to Bollywood Beats on 100.1 Vibes FM. Happy, happy Monday to you. What are you up to this time of the morning? Are you ready to take the kids out of the door? Are you preparing breakfast? You're ready to leave for work? You're doing some Monday morning chores around the home? Whatever it is that you are up to this time of the morning, we would like to wish you a happy and blessed Monday. It's a bright and beautiful Monday morning, the very first day for school for the kids, the very first working day for the working people. Make the best out of the day, and you can write to us at 751-0228. You're always listening to us, you know, take some time and just drop me a message at 751-0228. All the best to you for this beautiful Monday morning. And good morning to Auntie Anno, Uncle Rabbi. They would like to wish everyone a marvelous Monday and a blessed and productive week ahead. Good morning to you guys as well.

0: I am Sergeant 22279 Trotz, stationed at Traffic Headquarters Ivleri, attached to the Education section. I would like to inform the general public on the safe uses of the road on foot. On our roads in Guyana, pedestrians are one of the leading categories of road users that are killed yearly. It is important for pedestrians to understand the safe uses of sidewalks and footpaths when using the road. According to Guyana's Road Traffic Code, where there is a footpath or sidewalk available, use them. While using footpaths or sidewalks, ensure not to walk closely to the curb. If there is a footpath or a sidewalk that is not available at the time, ensure to walk on the right-hand side of the road facing the oncoming traffic. A school procession or a organizational procession that cannot use a sidewalk or footpath should walk on the left-hand side of the road to the nearest side. Ensure that you have a lookout to the front of the procession. Whilst walking during the hours of darkness, you should ensure that you carry a white light to the front of the procession and a red reflector to the rear.
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This is Bollywood Beats, from Bollywood blockbusters to chutney that touch the soul. 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

the melodious voices of Udit Narayan and Anuradha Powell from the movie Aashiqui. This is one of my favorite from the movie Aashiqui. And how many of you that are listening in this morning looked at the movie Aashiqui? Aashiqui is a very beautiful movie. It's a love story. And all the selections of Aashiqui are beautiful, beautiful song. This is how we do it for you on a Monday morning, bringing to you some relaxing music to set the trend for the rest of your Monday. Happy, happy Monday to you.

fried fish is best served with Pepe's hot chunky lime sauce. 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Pepe's time, 7:30.

Nazar Kesamani from the movie Ashiki once again. This time, it's the voices of Kumar Sanu and Anuradha Powell. And I love Indian music so much. Selections like these, when I listen to them, it gives me goosebumps and it puts me in a different world.

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1: 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Youth in Action, the story of how our youth rise, strive, and thrive.

0: When last have you read a story or a book?
1: A book is a gift that you can open again and again. 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
7: 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May

Beautiful, beautiful music for you on a Monday morning. Larry Kibari and Johnny He from the movie Kuch Kuch Hota He, Shah Rukh Khan and Kajol, the voices of Kumar Sanu and Alka Yagnik. It's Monday morning. It's a new day. Be thankful. Be grateful. And this is how we do it for you on a Monday morning here on Bollywood Beats, only on 100.1 Vibes FM. Your morning's love for Indian music. You can write to us at 751-0228. Good morning to Auntie Zelina of Canal Number 1. What's the weather like there? She would like to say good morning to her two sons, Kamal, Fazal, and her grandson, Adyesh. All the best to you, Auntie Zelina. And she says she is washing clothes. So, you know, don't overwork, don't do too much, and have a good day.

It's good to have you with us, Ms. Zara. Happy, happy Monday to you. Thank you so much for writing to us. And I'm happy that you are enjoying all of the selections. Thank you so much for writing to us. Good morning to you, Auntie Ruby. How are you feeling this morning? I hope you are having a great Monday morning so far. And this is the show that you get all of the uncommon Bollywood music that you would not hear around very often. This selection right here is a very uncommon selection.

This song is not the typical Bollywood one, and it's taken from the movie Dil Se, the 1998 movie Dil Se, the powerful voice of A.R. Rahman.

Bart, Mahabat Kihi, very, very beautiful song for you on a Monday morning from the movie Serftum. The voices of Kumar Sanu and Alka Yagnik. Bollywood Beats is the only program on 100.1 Vibes FM that you can locked into for the best of Indian music. And are you enjoying the games of CPL so far? For those of you that went out yesterday at the Guyana National Stadium for that game, I trust you had a great time. You had lots of fun. I saw some pics, and you know, it's just so crazy when it comes to cricket here in Guyana. Many Guyanese are fans of cricket. So all the best to you. I trust you are going to enjoy the rest of the games that are playing here in beautiful Guyana until September 11. And members of the diaspora that are tuned in, good morning to you. We are always happy to have you with us. I know it's a national holiday there in the U.S. It's Labor Day today. So all the best to you for the extra day that you have.

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This is Bollywood Beats, from Bollywood blockbusters to chutney that touch the soul. 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
4: From across Guyana, the finest Qasida singers have emerged from the preliminaries. Now they come together on one stage for one unforgettable night. 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Saturday, September 12th, 2026 at the MYU Complex, Wolford Avenue, Georgetown, from 6:30 p.m. Come with your family, support the finalists, celebrate our heritage. The National Qasida Competition 2026 Grand Finals, reviving the Qasida, preserving the Urdu language, inspiring another generation.

Can you imagine it's the 7th day of September already? How is the month of September going for you? And September month here in Guyana is a very, very important month. It is Amerindian Heritage Month. It is also Education Month. Amerindian Heritage Month, where we reflect, honor and honor the very first people that came to Guyana, our Amerindian brothers and sisters. It is also a very important month in the education line. School reopened last Monday, the 31st of August, 2026. For the new school year, September 2026 to July 2027, the kids are transitioning from one classroom to another, from primary to secondary, from nursery to primary, from secondary to university. My daughter Ashley Belinda Lacan is starting her very first class today in the Faculty of Social Sciences at the University of Guyana. To all the students starting their very first class today at the University of Guyana, all the best to you for this semester. Go in there, do your best, excel, be on the dean's honor list. So for Education Month, we want to encourage you, the people here at NCN, to continue to read. You know, ease with the scrolling and read. You are never too big to learn. Reading is very, very important. Pick up a book and read.

if you are in your vehicles heading to work or you are at work already, here is wishing you a productive day today at work and for the rest of the week. And just a reminder, miracles happen when you believe. Yes, miracles happen only when you believe. Believe in yourself. Follow your dream. 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Do what your heart tells you, what your instinct tells you.

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It's raining here in the capital city. If you are coming to the city, make sure to walk with your umbrellas.

It's time for me to inspire you on today's edition of Bollywood Beats by simply telling you, do not regret the kindness you give. Do not regret the kindness you give to people who didn't value it. Their response says something about them. The way you treated them says something about you. You should rather leave with your character intact. So, you know, all the kindness you put out there, all the kindness you give, you know, do not worry too much about the people that do not value it. It's a reflection of who they are, and it's a reflection of who you are. It's not easy to go out there all the time and show positivity and be kind and to do all the good things in the negative world we live in. But continue to do so. God is watching, and He will put good things into your life. What you give out is what will definitely come back to you.

0: से मिले हो तुम सजना.
1: This is where I have to take my leave on today's edition of Bollywood Beats. It's always a pleasure being here with you on a morning time to bring you beautiful music to set the trend for the rest of your day. I hope you have enjoyed all of our selections and all that I shared with you on today's edition of Bollywood Beats. This is Kavita saying bye for now. Do enjoy the rest of your Monday. Be safe out there and do take care of yourselves. Until tomorrow, bye-bye for now.

I am Sergeant 22279 Trotz, stationed at Traffic Headquarters Ivleri, attached to the Education section. I would like to inform the general public on the safe uses of the road on foot. On our roads in Guyana, pedestrians are one of the leading categories of road users that are killed yearly. It is important for pedestrians to understand the safe uses of sidewalks and footpaths when using the road. According to Guyana's Road Traffic Code, where there is a footpath or sidewalk available, use them. While using footpaths or sidewalks, ensure not to walk closely to the curb. If there is a footpath or a sidewalk that is not available at the time, ensure to walk on the right-hand side of the road facing the oncoming traffic. A school procession or a organization procession that cannot use a sidewalk or footpath should walk on the left-hand side of the road to the nearest side. Ensure that you have a lookout to the front of the procession. Whilst walking during the hours of darkness, you should ensure that you carry a white light to the front of the procession and a red reflector to the rear.

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0: 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Welcome on down to Vibes FM for today, Monday, the start of a brand new work week. It's the seventh day in the month of September. Happy Monday to you and happy new week to you.
7: Golden glow, a new day has begun. It's gonna be a good, good morning. The sunshine on my face.
0: Well, rise and shine if you're not up yet. Well, you should be up. It's 9 hours 17. And I know it's Monday morning. And that bed was feeling extra comfortable today. And it was raining, you know, across the country, I would say. Or in a few parts of Guyana. So if you experienced some showers earlier, you know, that is a way of saying we are going to be having a cool day today. And I know the sun was beating you guys up over the past weeks. And you're very, very grateful and thankful for the, you know, the showers of blessings.
8: Country road.
0: So yeah, it's going to be a cool day today.
9: I've been searching for a place that feels like home.
0: Hope you guys had an awesome weekend.
9: Lucky to be living in this.
0: Hope it was filled with a lot of rest. Or you did fun stuff during your 2 days.
9: I take my time. I'm right where I belong. And it's going to be a good, good morning. The sunshine on my face.
0: And definitely it will be a good morning. It will be a good day and it also will be a good week. And just because you made it to Monday, it means that you have another chance, alright? Today is a fresh start, a clean page and a brand new blessing. And this morning, of course, we are sending out big love and pure positive vibes all across the country. So a big shout out to all our school children, you know, stepping out in their clean uniforms, head up, backs packed, ready to learn and make your family proud. Also to our hardworking teachers, guide them with patience today, alright? And we do appreciate you as well. And big up to all the vendors setting up their stalls right now. The minibus drivers, the taxi drivers, the minibus conductors out on the roadways making their morning hustle. The security guards finishing off, you know, the night shift or just starting the day. Not forgetting our construction workers, the office staff, the nurses, the cleaners, all of our workers, you know, on the grind. So whether you're hustling in GT, you're working in the interior or you're farming in the countryside, we see you and of course we salute you.

The time has pushed on to 9 hours 19. If you're now joining us, you're locked on to Vibes 100.1 FM. I'm Kieran Moore. You're here to keep your company up until 13 hours on this beautiful Monday, September 7, 2026.

Now listen, I know, you know, times can be tough. Sometimes you feel like you're working too hard and, you know, you aren't seeing the results yet. And maybe last week didn't go the way you planned. Maybe a door closed in your face. But hear me out, hear me out. Don't let yesterday's trouble spoil today's sunshine, all right? Failure is not the end of the story. It's just a lesson along the way. And if you felt you fell down last week, guess what? You get up today. You dust yourself off. You put your best foot forward and you try and try and try again. Remember, small steps, all right? Small steps every day lead to big success. So don't worry about, you know, how far the finish line is. Just focus on doing your best today, all right? Put a little extra love in what you do. Treat people with kindness and keep your faith strong.

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Let's enjoy some music right here on Vibes FM.

happy. Look at me, I'm happy. Ooh, don't worry. Be happy. Hey, I give you my phone number. When you worry, call me. I make you happy.

30 minutes after that 9 o'clock hour. Welcome on down to Vibes 100.1 FM if you're now joining us. Hope you had a splendid weekend. And of course, hope you did something fun. And I know many times we get a weekend and we think of, oh, I have this to do, I have that to do. Work, work, work, and more work. But sometimes you need to take some time off just to look into yourself and what you can do to take care of yourself better. You know, a weekend maintenance is good. So if you had a manicure over the weekend, a pedicure, you went to the barber shop, you went to the salon, or even if you just rested, that is enough. That's good enough. Well, it's Monday, and of course, we're back on the grind 31 minutes after the hour. And of course, it's about that time we tell you what's happening in the country right now. Starting off in Region 6, fisher folk operating near the Kanji Bridge at Chitankar are getting some much needed relief. The Ministry of Agriculture is stepping in to construct a new shed, a fence, and a proper landing site to complement the ongoing revetment works by the Ministry of Public Works. Agriculture Minister Zulfikar Mustafa met with local fishermen on Saturday to inspect the area and hear their concerns firsthand. And so these upcoming upgrades will give our hard-working fisher folk, you know, a safe, more organized space to moor their boats and keep their local fishing industry thriving. Well, moving to health news, a striking new stat caught our attention this week. Recent figures show that Guyanese women are living significantly longer than men, with a life expectancy of about 73 years for women compared to 67 years for men. Health officials are urging everyone, especially our men, to make healthier choices, less lifestyle choices, eat balanced, stay active, and get a regular checkup so that, you know, we can all enjoy longer, healthier lives with our families. And sticking with health, as Amerindian and Heritage Month kicks off in high gear, Minister of Health Dr. Frank Anthony is making a vital call to preserve our indigenous languages. He emphasized that preserving language is key to keeping Guyana's rich heritage alive for generations to come. Now turning to public service developments, where big moves are being made to modernize how government works for you, Minister of Public Service, Government Efficiency and Implementation Zulfikar Ali announced that as the country moves toward full digitization, senior citizens will not be left behind. Measures are being put in place to ensure our elderly population receives all the assistance they need to comfortably navigate new digital platforms. Now, to ensure better overall care at these offices, the ministry is also rolling out customer service training for public servants across all regions. And the goal is, you know, faster, friendlier, and more efficient service every time you walk into a public office. And of course, the proof is already in the numbers. Government service centers operating across 6 regions have now processed over 204,000 transactions since December. And so that means over 200,000 times Guyanese citizens did not have to spend time or money traveling all the way to Georgetown just to sort out GRA or GRO paperwork. So that is real convenience right in the regions. And that's what we're tracking on Vibes FM for now. Of course, keep it locked in right here for more updates and great music. Minutes after the hour, and let's head back to some more music for you on this beautiful Monday morning. Happy Monday. Happy New Week.

too polite to insult your intelligence. Why do I believe that we have met? Maybe not in this life. Time's frozen for a second, so I'm thinking tonight. We'll break the ice, or better still, we can set it aside. Temporarily, my temperature is telling me that you got me so hot. Stuck, girl, there is no remedy. But you don't know me well enough to reply. And I don't really know you that well.

42 minutes after the hour. Joe Boy on your radio right now. This one is called All For You. Well, a massive congratulations to our Guyana Amazon Warriors. So congratulations are in order for the A-team, the Guyana Amazon Warriors, for that fantastic win last night. What a performance. Well, if you are heading down to the Providence Stadium to cheer them on for the remaining games, make sure to take advantage of the free health services set up right at the ground by the Ministry of Health. And so free services available are lab testing, eye testing, nutrition consults. So if you're looking for a lab testing, you know that there will be quick, reliable blood tests and also general health screenings available. Also for eye testing, on-the-spot vision checks with certified eye specialists, plus spectacles if you need them. And for nutrition consults, one-on-one personalized advice from registered nutritionists to help you eat well. And if you're wondering where to find them, well, you can look for the health and wellness tents right by the red and orange stands at the Providence Stadium. And that will go up until the 11th of September, all right? So make sure you arrive early before the match so you can get tested before the toss and avoid the lines, all right? So take control of your health while enjoying the CPL excitement.

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All right, you can drop off your submissions at the Guyana Tourism's office in Sofia, or you can send them an email at info@guyanatourism.com. That is info@guyanatourism.com, or you can give them a call on 219-0094-6.

54 minutes after the hour. I want to say a special good morning to the Lethem traffic ranks. On Friday, you know, ranks has actually the traffic department of the Lethem Police Station. They did conduct an educational road safety lecture for students of the Tabatinga Secondary School. The session was facilitated by Lance Corporal Isaacs, Woman Constable Pedro, Constables David Underwood, and other ranks of the Lethem Police Station Traffic Department. And of course, we want to say a special big up to you guys. Lance Corporal Isaacs, Woman Constable Pedro, Constables David Underwood, and other ranks of the Lethem Police Station Traffic Department. Keep up the

0: Halftime check for you, 9:55. Hope you have been enjoying the vibe so far on Vibes 100.1 on this beautiful Monday morning. And of course, it's about that time we take a quick break to bring you these messages. But we'll be back with more great, great music lined up for you right here on Vibes FM. Stay with us.
1: 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Yo, Shall Marshall for 100.1. 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

Of course, it is Amerindian Heritage Month. Welcome on back to Vibes 100.1 FM. Let us celebrate. And this year we are celebrating under the beautiful theme, Observing Our Cultural Heritage During Our Diamond Jubilee. That is a theme for Amerindian Heritage Month. 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
2: Well, top of the morning to you. It is 10 o'clock. If you're making your way out, you're making your way in, you're on the roadways, you're at work, you're at school, wherever you are, happy Monday. Well, you already know what time it is. And for those of you who are new here, this is Sweet Mouth, where we chew on a proverb and we tell you all about it. And today's proverb, well, here goes. Good gobby na float a tap. Good gobby na float a tap. Now, have you ever seen someone, you know, complaining that life is hard? Probably you saw somebody like that this morning. They want the big house, the shiny car, the promotion, but they wanted to just follow the sky like rain in May. Well, of course, our elders had a phrase for that, and so they used to say, good gooby na float a tap. And so for the young ones listening who might not know, a gooby is a hollowed out, you know, gourd, like a calabash, or we use it to make calabash when you take out the insides. Yeah, my grandmother had a gooby tree, so I know what a gooby is. Now, if you go to the trench or the river and you drop a light, empty gooby in the water, what happens? It stays right at the surface, right? It floats on top for everyone to see. But here's the thing. If that gooby is full of good things, if it is heavy with water or grain or gold, it's not going to stay on the surface. It will sink down. And so you have to dive in for it, meaning you have to work for it. So this proverb means, good things do not come easily. And in this click and get world, you know, social media, technologically savvy world, we think success is supposed to be fast. And of course, we see the influencers and the big shots, and we think, you know, they just woke up lucky. Oh, when will I get my turn? But let me tell you, anything that just, you know, floats on the surface is usually empty. All right. If we look at the job, you probably want that supervisor position. You can't just float through your shift. All right. You've got to dive into the hard work. Let's say a garden as well. You want a yard full of big ripe balangi and tomatoes. You can't just sit on the bridge and watch the weeds. You got to bend your back. Or let's say we're talking about a relationship. You want a home that is peaceful and strong. That doesn't happen by accident, all right? You have to put in the time and the patience. Now, if you find yourself waiting for luck to find you, remember the gooby, all right? It's easy. If it's easy, it is probably empty. And so the real rewards, meaning the things that actually sustain your life, are waiting at the bottom. And so you might get a little wet. You might get a little tired. But when you pull that heavy gooby up, you know you've got something worth holding on to. So don't be a piece of dry grass just drifting with the current. Be the diver, all right? And that's what we say when we say good gooby. Nah, float a tap. You have to get up and work for it. Well, that's your dose of wisdom for today. Good gooby, nah, float a tap. Meaning good things do not come easily.

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A special good morning to Auntie Ruby. Hope you're having a fantastic Monday. A special good morning as well to Auntie Angenie. And to all our regular listeners on Vibes 100.1 FM. And to our online listeners as well, thank you so much for joining us, for tuning in. Hope we are making your Monday extra special. Shout out to the folks down at the Mon Repos Market, the Border Market, the Stabroek Market. Hope you guys are loving the vibes on a Monday. Remember, you can hit us up on our WhatsApp, 751-0228. Let us know if you are doing something extra special today, celebrating something special as well. And we'll definitely celebrate with you, all right? Tiwa Savage. This one is called One Heart Can Change the World.

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0: Hi there, I'm Woman Carver Elgin, Station at Traffic Headquarters of Blairy. According to Section 76(1) of the Motor Vehicles and Road Traffic Act, Chapter 5102, the rules of the road are: all vehicles must keep to the left or near side of the road while driving a vehicle. When meeting another vehicle traveling in the opposite direction, you must keep well to the left or near side of the road. When being overtaken, you must keep to the left or near side of the road. You should not, therefore, except when you intend to overtake or turn right, drive along the middle of the road.
1: Yo, Guyana, this is Jumo, a.k.a. Rubber Waist, representing 100.1 Fresh Tuning. 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
4: I attend the New Guyana School, and I am 7 years old, and the book I will be reading for you is called Through the Seasons. And the name of the story is Seasons by Bethany Robert Urbina. Spring is like a small child with bright daisies in her hair, alive with joy and wonder, always gentle, always fair. Summer is a reckless one, but handsome, all the while with mischief bouncing in his eyes and laughter in his smile. Autumn is a beauty. She delights each passerby, bringing color to the earth and glitter to the sky. Winter is like a dear old man, so jolly, gray, and true, calling all to rest until the year begins anew.
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10: The answer is we got to evolve. If we want to keep up with what's happening in our world, we have to be able to give people news now. One of the things our CEO here at NCN says a lot of the time is that the deadline for news is no longer at 6 o'clock.
9: Yeah.
10: It is right now.
9: It's right
10: and now. 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

Well, I hope you're not letting anything break your stool today. You're choosing to be happy, choosing to be good to yourself and the people around you.

Well, I think this is a great time for us to talk about something very important. September is Suicide Prevention Month. And I know that sounds, you know, like a heavy topic to bring into your day. But I want to talk about it because, you know, it touches so many of us. And it's something we can actually change together. So if you're listening right now, maybe in your car, you're at work, at home, and life feels way too heavy, I want to say one thing first. You matter, all right? Your life has value even on the days when it feels like everything is falling apart. And sometimes, of course, pain makes us feel like we are completely alone. It tells us that no one cares or that, you know, things will never get better. But that is not true. Suffering in silence is definitely exhausting. And trust me, I know how that feels. But you do not have to carry it all by yourself. And reaching out for help is not a sign of weakness. I usually say this. It's actually a sign of strength. And it's a brave first step. Now, for everybody listening right now, of course, we all have a part to play or a role to play. You don't need to be a doctor or a therapist to save a life. You just need to be a caring human being. And here are a few things that we can all do. First, let's notice the signs, all right? Pay attention to your family, your friends, and co-workers. If someone seems usually quiet or unusually quiet, pulls away from everyone, or, you know, saying things like, I just can't do this anymore, don't just ignore it and laugh it off. Many times we laugh off those things, thinking, oh, they're just joking. But you never know if these people are actually on the verge of doing something that is deadly. Also, ask directly if you are, you know, worried about someone. Ask them straight out. Are you okay? I've noticed, you know, you've been down lately and I care about you. Asking someone about suicide does not, you know, put the idea in their head. It actually opens the door for them to get help. And just listen. Sometimes all they need is a listening ear. You don't have to fix all their problems or, you know, give perfect advice. You can call or text. Or just sit with them, you know, listen without judgment and let them know that, you know, they aren't alone. And if you know someone who is going through a hard time, please reach out, all right? You can call or text the helpline at 914 or 915, and it's free and available 24/7. Yeah, life is tough, but you don't have to walk through the dark by yourself. Reach out today. Check in on a friend. Look out for someone else. Yeah, let's all take care of ourselves and the ones we love. And let us not be selfish, all right? Let's actually be selfless. Yeah, 39 minutes after the hour, this is Vibes FM.

Well, of course, we are here to bring the vibes to you on this beautiful Monday, September 7, 2026. We are celebrating your big day today. Happy birthday to you. We are celebrating that anniversary as well. Happy anniversary. Whatever milestone you are celebrating, hope you're having fun. 10 hours 45. Just reminding you that at 11 hours, we will be joining our sister station, 98.1 Hot FM for Real Talk. And today's topic, is it appropriate for teachers and students to be friends? Is it appropriate for teachers and students to be friends? That's what we'll be chit-chatting about today come 11 o'clock. And of course, you can chime in. So of course, when we start that show, we'll give you the numbers and other ways you can reach us as well. We will be live on Facebook at NCN Guyana. And also, you can send through your messages or voice notes or give us a call and let us know your thoughts on today's topic at 11 hours. Is it appropriate for teachers and students?

Students to be friends. But in the meantime, you're enjoying some music. Definitely tell your neighbor, tell your friend, tell your auntie, your uncle, everybody that we'll be having some talks at 11 o'clock. So stick with us.

10 hours 54. There is an Amerindian art exhibition opening at the National Gallery of Art Castellani House. That will be taking place at 6 p.m. today. So if you have time, definitely check that one out. And of course, this is Amerindian Heritage Month, also Education Month. So make some time to head down to the Castellani House for that Amerindian art exhibition at 6 p.m. Also coming up on September 10, there will be the reflection on the life of Stephen Campbell at 7 p.m. That is in Santa Rosa, Moruca. That will begin at 7 p.m. Then September 12, we'll have the Heritage Village Day in Bamburi Region 1 from 10 a.m. And September 14 to 18 will be daily school tour featuring Carrie Yackel visiting the office of the president and the national sites. So a few activities coming up. Of course, the month is packed with activities as we celebrate Amerindian Heritage Month. Well, for those of you who went down to the Whirlwind Village, hope you had a grand time. That, you know, has concluded the Amerindian Arts, Craft and Cuisine. So that extravaganza, concluded on the 5th. So if you missed it, you missed a lot. But not to worry, there will be more things coming up. And I'll definitely update you as we get updated on all the happenings in the country as it relates to Amerindian Heritage Month. All right? So stick around right here on Vibes FM.

0: When last have you read a story or a book? 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

0: What's up, everybody? Welcome down to Real Talk for today, Monday, September 7, 2026. I'm Tara Lynn Harris. I've got Kieran Moria with me. Welcome to all of our friends over on 100.1 Vibes FM. Hope you had a great weekend. Hey, Kieran.
1: Hey.
0: What's
1: well,
0: up?
1: I should be addressed as officer today.
0: Yeah, okay, Officer Kieran.
1: Yes. So I'm the officer
0: it's the
1: in charge.
0: Fit. Yeah, it's the fit for me. I love it. All right.
1: I look like an officer.
0: You do. Oh. Kinda.
1: Yeah. One time I got into a bus and, well, I usually mean mug. And so the guy that was, well, the conductor, he was like, are you an officer? And at that time, I had just finished school. I wasn't even in a job yet.
0: Oh, my goodness. All right. How was your weekend?
1: It was calm. Quiet.
0: Love
1: cool.
0: That. Yeah.
1: Yeah. Like the rain right now.
0: Have
1: I'm sure a lot of people.
0: Have you seen outside? What's happening?
1: I'm sure. Some people are bursting with excitement because of the rain, because the sun has been eating them up.
0: Yeah.
1: So
0: took a break today.
1: Yeah. Y'all got some nice weather today. Cool on the outside.
0: Only if you're inside, though, because I can't imagine walking and driving around in this.
1: This is a nice weather to be inside.
0: Yeah.
1: Covered in blank. You must have the blackout curtains,
0: oh,
1: right?
0: For sure.
1: Dark room.
0: Must needs be.
1: Your remote and your smart TV. You put on your Netflix. You have a pack of Crix biscuit.
0: Crix.
1: Still now, Crix can't reach out to me.
0: Are you describing the kind of morning you'd like to be having?
1: Crix. Still. They have not reached out to me yet as the Crix ambassador.
0: Y'all are
1: bubbling. I'm still waiting. I can give you our variations, you know, because I literally eat Crix with anything.
0: Oh my goodness.
1: Yeah. So some nice Crix.
0: What have you not
1: hot,
0: tried?
1: What have I
0: What's
1: not
0: on
1: tried?
0: Your list that you
1: Crix
0: haven't
1: and cassava.
0: Okay.
1: Because I'm not a fan of cassava, I haven't tried it with cassava. Okay. But I've had Crix and sweet potatoes.
0: Oh my goodness.
1: Yeah.
0: Kieran, where's the balance in that? I'm like, what?
1: What do you mean? It's a perfect catch.
0: Where's the protein? All right.
1: Yeah. And a nice glass of fruit juice. Notice I said fruit, you know. Another set of people that have not reached out to me yet.
0: As the fruit
1: ambassadors. I'm just going to declare myself a fruit ambassador and a Crix ambassador.
0: Okay. All right,
1: without pee. Without pee.
0: Let's see how far that goes. All right. Are you ready for today? We're jumping right into our topic.
1: Sure.
0: Is it appropriate for teachers and students to be friends? All right. That's what we're talking about today. We are live on Facebook at NCN Guyana. You can reach out to us by giving us a call. That number is 227-1899. And the WhatsApp number, or the way to reach us on WhatsApp, 624-4805. Kieran, is it appropriate for teachers and students to be friends?
1: Define that friendship, please.
0: Well, that's where I thought we needed to start. It's how do you define friends?
1: I want to know. Like, it depends on the type of relationship you have with your students.
0: Yeah.
1: And if you consider them friends or one of your buddies or those kind of things. And I would say it depends on the students. Like, we were having the conversation last week, and I said it depends on the child when we were talking about parents and children. And so it depends on the students. And if once you have laid out your boundaries, you have set those marks, you let them know that these are some of the lines that they can't cross, and we are good, then, yeah, you can, you know, converse with them on a personal level to an extent. Sometimes they might want to get a little too personal. Like, sir, who is your girlfriend? Or sir, who is your wife? Or saying something. I've had a child when he was in grade 6. And he said something to me. I was talking to my friend. Mind you, I just came out of college that time. And he was all up in my business, all in my phone, going, like, if I left my phone down, you would go through my messages.
0: Oh, my goodness.
1: And, like, too personal. And so he was like, oh, this is your girlfriend, this is that, da-da-da-da-da. Yeah. So sometimes it can get a bit personal. But I do believe, like, if you want to have a good bunch of children who would, you know, take their work seriously, Mm-hmm. You have to befriend them. Mm. Like, you really have to, especially when it comes to secondary school students.
0: Okay.
1: Some of them might be lacking in respect, but in order for you to get them to do their work, some teachers really have to find other ways to get their attention. And some of their attention span might be very, very short. So they might say, well, in my mind, I have to find a suitable way of getting these children to learn. And if it's by, you know, talking to them like friends or having a conversation that they're interested in, but make it fun whilst teaching. And I know a lot of teachers do this as well. They try to relate to the children so that they can know how to teach them. For example, they might be a trending song. And they might say, well, how can I incorporate this song into my lesson today? This is a song that the children like. Or the teacher might say, what is a song that y'all be listening to? Because I'm not really good at music. Or asking them to choose a song and then seeing what they like, what is their vibe, and then you use that to teach them. Mm-hmm. Or what is a movie that they've been watching, or a series or something. Mm-hmm. You know, get a bit personal into their lives so that you can make that amalgamation or association so that you reach them where they are. So I believe that teachers and students can be friends, but there should be a limit on things that they can do. For example, boundaries. They shouldn't pass their place with you. Mm. They shouldn't address you as Jenny when it's supposed to be Miss Jenny, or Jack when it's supposed to be Sir Jack.
0: Mm.
1: I mean, when children, learners, get comfortable, they can get disrespectful sometimes. So you have to know where to draw the line. But they can be friends.
0: All right. So I'm hearing you say yes. So your answer to the question is yes.
1: Partially.
0: But there but there needs to be boundaries.
1: Mm.
0: All right. Very interesting one. And of course, we're going to unpack it. We're going to unpack it a little bit more as we go along. You two can come through and share your thoughts. If you are a teacher or you were a teacher, of course, if you've had children who are in school or were in school, and maybe they had friendships with their teachers. We want to hear from you. If you were a student who was close to a teacher, or you were friends, or you are friends maybe still with someone who was your teacher, we want to hear from you on this one. I've had lots of thoughts about this coming into this conversation today. And one of the first things that came to mind, well, several things. So I'll just start with the first one.
1: Mm-hmm.
0: You talked about boundaries. And I think that for me is maybe the overarching question. And how do you actually maintain those, or set and maintain those? Is this a conversation that you have with the student? Is this just how you carry yourself as a teacher? And the student knows, okay, these are the lines that I don't cross. Is it a case of, you know, it's just a knowing. Once this student is respectful to me, we're cool. How do you actually define and maintain those boundaries?
1: Well, I think what I said initially, like just going to the child or, you know, talking with the children, having them share thoughts or stories, music, movies, those kind of things, are what we start with so that you'll know what are their likes and dislikes.
0: Mm.
1: Obviously, when you start a classroom or when you get a new class or a new batch of children, you have to find out or dive deep into their lives a little just so that you can acquaint yourself with who they really are. Mm-hmm. And so you'd find out about their village, their you know, their likes, dislikes, their favorite color, their favorite food. And once you get to know that, you try to appeal to that so that you can, you know, ensure that you are making a right direction into their lives and way of teaching them. But I do believe that a lot of times we can get carried away with some emotional burdens when it comes to children, because you might be trying to find out a way in which you can teach them, but also trying to navigate the life that you already have. And also, when you know their issues or their problems, you also can't cater to everybody at the same time. So you just have to find a way that is going to work for everybody. So I think there is that emotional attachment, that or burden I should say, that is upon teachers to try to teach the subject and at the same time appeal to their emotions or try to get to know how to really bring in all of those things that they would have mentioned into the teach the methods you're working at teaching.
0: I'm hearing you. And in addition, of course, to covering the content that you need to cover within a certain, within that term or semester, what would you say about a teacher or lecturer in this case, wanting to be able to create that safe space? And I think this applies especially for younger students, where if you are aware that this child is going through or has gone through something traumatic, then that is of concern to you as a teacher, because that might be the very thing that distracts them from being able to absorb the information or engage effectively, right? So I think there's something to be said about teachers who go the extra mile and create a safe space for students who might be open to talking with them. So I see my teacher as somebody who is safe, somebody who I can talk to about something that I might be dealing with. This doesn't have anything to do with the lesson or the subject that I'm doing, but it is something that's affecting me. And so when the teacher is in front of the classroom attempting to deliver this information, I'm not absorbing it because I'm affected by maybe something that's happening at home or something else like that. So I think sometimes teachers do go the extra mile to create that space where students can feel safe. But does that equal friendship?
1: That's a good question. Does it equal friendship?
0: Yeah.
1: Before I answer that, I would want to say that you have some teachers who actually don't really listen or find out about the well-being of other children or how they're coping with things in life and so on, but they might go on a rant on telling them things that are occurring in their life. So that,
0: wait, give an example. What do you mean?
1: So they might come off and start a lesson and they're teaching about equality or something, or teaching about something in life, some abuse of sorts. And they go on to mention that they were once abused, or they know of somebody who was abused. And so that will, of course, speak to somebody in the classroom who might have been abused or who went through something similar to that. And when they can make that connection, they are more attracted to the teacher in terms of wanting to be friends with that teacher or share some things with that teacher. And especially if every time this teacher comes to class, he or she is sharing on something that is similar to what you as a child or a learner would have been through. So now you feel connected or emotionally attached to the teacher because he or she shares, and you are appreciative of the fact that they share. So now you'll feel like, okay, well, Sara is always rooting for people like this, and I appreciate that. Let me go see, you know, how much, or say thank you on how much I appreciate what he or she does. So I wouldn't say that they're now friends because he shares or she shares and the child or the learner, they appreciate it, but they'll just reach you at that level and probably share some things that you might, you know, might be surprised that they've actually been through the same situation. But after a while, I mean, getting comfortable, you might find that they are open to talking about more than what they would have experienced and things that are occurring right now in their lives, and asking you for advice on how they can overcome this challenge or this hurdle or something.
0: Yeah. So I guess the question for me coming out of that is, again, coming back to how do you establish and maintain boundaries? Because, and I mean, you gave the example when we first began of a student who felt comfortable enough to engage you and even pick up your phone and all of that. How do you, and in addition to that, is it dependent on the age group? Because in that same situation, I mean, you might have been comfortable in that situation with that student, but maybe if the child were older or younger or you know, a different personality or a different environment, yeah. It might not be the same. So again, how then do you establish those boundaries? And is it a case by case situation where, okay, if I'm comfortable with this, we're good. If not, I just say no.
1: Yeah. So how do you establish it? I think you start that from the beginning, from the onset of things. Mm-hmm. So immediately you enter the class, you set your ground rules straight. You tell them, well, hey, we can be friends. These are some of the things that you can do. These are some of the things that you cannot do.
0: Yeah.
1: Don't pass it, please. Don't do this. Don't do that, or we'll have problems. So you just set that out. And sometimes they can forget, because you might be so engaged in the conversation that you're having that you decide that you're going to say something out of place. And then you have to quickly step back in your teacher's shoe and let them know that, okay, well, all right, let's not go there now. Let's not do what I said we shouldn't do. Mm-hmm. Remember, we can be cool, but don't do this. And I've had cases where I think I've always been friends with my my learners. Mm-hmm. I always want them to feel free to come to me to share different things and so on and talk. I've had cases where I would have taught students and they left my class and still used to come and check me out and so forth. Like, I think about 5 years back, I taught these children when they were in grade 3. And when they were in grade 6, they usually come down and check me out every single lunch. They come to me, check me out, they take pictures with my phone. And when they usually come, they might be talking something that is not class-related. Like, I had two boys, they would usually come down sometime and talking about, oh, telling me about, oh, sorry, you know, this boy like this girl upstairs.
0: Oh,
1: I was like,
0: goodness.
1: I was like, who you like? And, you know, I would engage them in that conversation, but then they won't pass their place. And I would let them know if there is need for me to advise them on something. Mm-hmm. I would share, well, I mean, y'all young and whoa, don't be studying that, study your books or what's not. But they are comfortable enough to share personal information.
0: All right. Let's take this caller. Good morning.
2: Hi, good morning.
0: Good morning.
1: Good morning.
2: I always enjoy your topic.
0: Very good to hear that.
2: I am currently a physical education teacher.
1: Mm-hmm. Nice.
0: Yes.
2: My name is Corwin.
0: Corwin.
2: Yes.
0: All right. Thanks for coming through.
2: Thank you. Yes. Yeah, so I deal with grade 1 to grade 6.
1: Nice.
2: So I deal with all the children in the school.
1: Mm-hmm.
2: First thing, I made friends with all of my students, but I instill respect and, you know, good behavior and, you know, no kind of wrongdoings. And I don't really, you know, I still be stuck and we don't have no problem and so, but at the time we were out in the yard doing our physical exercise.
0: Mm-hmm.
2: And this little guy turned and tell the next guy, wait for bomb class. So I call him and I said, why you use that word? He said, more than your father home is use the word. Oh. I said, do you know what the meaning of the word? He said, no. So anyway, when he finished, I called him once again. I talked to him. I said, not a good word to use. The Jamaican slang, but it carry a terrible response to the slang. So he apologized. I said, don't use it back in school and tell your mother and father don't use it. Okay? but otherwise, and though, it's just respect and, you know what I mean? And everything is get by with them. And then you get this attitude and they bring presents to you. Like a little child, he come with $5,000. And he said, oh, sir, I bring this for you. So I said, why you bring money for me? He said, you open the piggy bank. And his mother tell him what he wants to give me $5,000.
1: Oh,
2: and his mother gave him to give to me. Yeah. So I give it back to him. And I said, carry it and give your mother. And the next day of school, the mother come with the child with the money. She said, sir, no, this is for you. He want to give this to you. And then that's when I accept it. But otherwise than that, you know, just I keep them in the frame that they must be respected. And so, what's the right word? They must be obedient and careful what they're saying, because they ask a lot of questions. And I do have a little briefing with them every time we do our PE exercise. I always have to meet all of them from grade 1 to grade 6.
0: All right.
2: So being friends with the kids is a very good thing.
0: Mm-hmm. Mm. All right, Kerwin.
2: Thank you.
0: Thank you for coming through.
1: Right. Yeah.
0: All right, 11 hours 20. Is it appropriate for teachers and students to be friends? That's what we're talking about today. You two can come through and share your thoughts on this topic. I think the watchwords are appropriate and friends. How do you define friends? Let's be careful with the words that we're using. Of course, if you want to make a point, we appreciate you. But of course, we do have our guidelines as well. And we don't want to have to pull the program because we're not respecting those. So thank you so much for sharing your thoughts. But let's be mindful of the words that we actually allow to get out on air. All right. Kieran, what are your thoughts coming out of that?
1: I like the honesty of it all. Mm-hmm. And I do believe that a lot of times teachers, when they befriend their learners or the students in their care, they find it hard to be honest with them about things because they might see this child as their friend. This person is nice to me.
0: Wait,
1: you know, this
0: say
1: person.
0: That again. The teacher is finding it hard to be honest?
1: Right.
0: What does that mean?
1: Because, all right, so I'll give a scenario in a few. Mm-hmm. So when you befriend a child or children, it is a bit hard to be honest with them because you get to like them so much that you actually see them as one of your, see them as somebody that is of age or somebody that is around your age range, and you treat them as such. So you might talk with them, you might make jokes with them, they might make jokes with you. Mm-hmm. And, you know, and this could be in the sense of secondary school students, mainly because you find that they are older, they are more mature. Mm-hmm. So if you're teaching at a secondary school for a male teacher, these guys might look real big to you. Mm-hmm. For females as well, these girls might look big to you as well. So they might talk things about probably relationships or different things. I mean, outside mm-hmm. of class or okay. outside of the typical instructional periods. Mm-hmm. So when it comes to you being friends with them, you might find it hard to be honest with them about certain things because you see them as one of yourselves. So, yeah. So now you're hiding stuff. If they did something wrong, you might not want to say it plainly to them because, you know, you don't want to hurt their feelings. They might stop talking to you, things like that. And also, favoritism comes in now because let's say you're teaching that particular class where most of the females, as a female teacher, most of the females there are friends with you. Mm-hmm. Or for a male teacher, most of the males in the class are friends with you. You might not want to, you know, rough them up or say, well, you could do better, you know, or stuff like that. You might be saying, whatever, and let them get away with it. But you have to find a way on being honest with them and not, you know, have cases where they are losing marks or doing badly. Or cases where, on the other hand, you are putting in scores for them because, oh, this is my favorite child. Mm-hmm. And she did something wrong or he did something wrong. But, okay, let's give her the one mark or give him the one mark because he's your friend or somebody that you like.
0: Hmm. All right. Very interesting. Is it appropriate for teachers and students to be friends? And I'm glad you brought that up because I think it does introduce a conflict of interest. If you have a scenario like that, and you being in connection with this person now compromises the integrity of the initial relationship, which is a teacher-student relationship. Mm. And I think when it comes to friendship, for me, and we had this discussion sometime last week when we talked about parents and children, and I think the thing that comes to mind is the power dynamic. One person is clearly in authority and will be teaching or guiding, or should be and guiding, and some other things. But the concept of friendship is more about being able to share and relate. So if being friends now means that you can't guide or you can't teach or you can't correct, or you're not doing it in the way that you would if this type of connection wasn't established, then for me, that poses a challenge to being able to maintain the integrity of the teacher-student relationship. Mm-hmm. If, as the teacher, like you're saying, the student got something wrong, but you're putting in a mark where it isn't deserved, then integrity is lost there.
1: Yeah, and also you have peer resentment because you might not be friends with all of the students in the class. It's definitely impossible for you to be friends with all of them. You might have a select group, but not all 20-something or 30-something children in the class.
0: Right.
1: You might have your special set. Like, let's say 5 of them are good with you. Mm-hmm. And every lunchtime is them and Sore or them and Miss.
0: Mm-hmm.
1: Every break time, they're off to Miss's table or her corner. Mm-hmm. Or, for example, when it's sports time, you'd see them associating themselves with Miss or Sir. Mm-hmm. And so the children obviously will be resented. The others that are not friends with the teacher
0: mm-hmm.
1: might feel that sense of resentment because you're only favoring these set of children.
0: Mm-hmm.
1: Only
0: mm-hmm.
1: these are, only this set is knowing, like, only they know when we have assignments coming up or what is expected of these assignments. Oops. Or how to get the perfect score. Or when they do the assignments, they are the ones that get the perfect scores. How come they're treated better than we are? Hmm. So you have to be very mindful when you befriend these children that you aren't making it so known to the others that you love these than the others.
0: Hmm. And I find it so interesting because, again, it comes back down in my mind to how friendship is being defined. And two, coming back to boundaries, because even if you're not approaching the classroom as a space where you find friends as a teacher, you will have some students who are maybe just more attached to you or drawn to you, or students who maybe you like the student who does well and gets the subject down pat very easily. And so because that student is excelling in that subject, you actually develop a connection based on the love for the content, right? If this student is very good in a particular area or a particular subject, and now, you know, you like this student because that's he or she is the one who always raises their hand, always has the answer, always actually does well in the subject.
1: Mm-hmm.
0: And the other students might now be feeling like, what's happening? But again, that for me comes back down to boundaries and not so much friendship, because you might genuinely just like this student because they're good, right? And then too, it's also, I think, I've also been thinking about, well, how far does friendship go? Because is this friendship being explored outside of the classroom? Are numbers exchanged? Are we able to follow each other on social media? I think all of that kind of comes in, because think about your relationship with your friends, right? Mm. What do you do with your friends? And is that the type of relationship that you're trying to that we're talking about when we say friends between teachers and students?
1: It depends. For primary, well, you won't do all of that.
0: Yeah.
1: You know, Facebook and Messenger and WhatsApp and all of that. Actually, somewhat. Because you have some children who have phones and they are very tech savvy.
0: Yeah.
1: And so they message you. For example, I would say from probably about grade 4 to 6, they know about adding you as friend on Facebook. I've had cases where I was teaching and I saw requests coming in from grade 5 pupils. And I was like, y'all got Facebook? How?
0: Yeah.
1: I mean, I can't be friends with you on Facebook at grade 5. Because, Facebook is not for you in the first place. Why are you even on Facebook? Who gave you that account?
0: Mm-hmm.
1: Whose email did you use?
0: Oops.
1: All right. But when we talk about secondary school students, find that this being something that is happening where you'd have them get an account, they follow you on TikTok. Well, now it's more TikTok than Facebook, WhatsApp. And WhatsApp, they're too. They're like, okay, let me shoot Sarah a message or shoot Miss a message asking about something. Or they have a group chat where they have the 5 of them or something of sorts and all of that. So it's very advanced now. But I would want to believe that this school friendship thing might be a bit different from your actual friendship. But then there are some teachers who actually, you know, want to maintain that friendship between these group of students, probably because they don't have a lot of friends and they relate more to these children.
0: Yeah.
1: Yeah, and I think I made mention of this teacher I saw on social media, TikTok to be specific, where he taught home economics to a group of boys, actually, which was very fantastic, commendable.
0: Indeed.
1: And they are like his friends. They pick up his... So how he got viral, or how he went viral, is that they picked up his phone like every day. They'd pick up his phone and they would video making fun, talking about different things. And he built an emotional connection with them. And they went on different interviews, TV shows and so on. And they talked about, you know, sir being one of the best teachers in the world. He would listen to their problems. Here we talk about emotional burden as well. Because sometimes he might have his own things going on, but he's listening to their problems, giving them solutions to it or advice, and how they can cope with this or manage that and so forth. And that in turn will allow them to do well because they can offload some of their burdens on sir, like a mediator, I would type. And he will, you know, guide them, and they feel attached to him. They feel like this is somebody who they should keep around.
0: Yeah.
1: I think of recent, a few of them would have graduated, and his TikTok account, on one day he posted, and he has their pictures on his mirror, like all of their pictures. And some persons were commenting and saying, sorry, you're going to really miss that bunch. Like, they were his favorite set. And he didn't show favoritism. Like, besides the guys, I mean, there were other girls in there. And when he makes posts about these children, like, he includes all of them, and all of them are very, very friendly to him.
0: Yeah. Yeah. And I think that that kind of captures a healthy balance, because you want to make sure that you're the relationship, and it won't be exactly the same with every student, but then you don't have students walking away feeling like, oh, this one is close with sir, or this one is close with miss, but not me, you know?
1: Yeah.
0: And then that affects how they're able to perform in the subject. But I'm also thinking about it from the parent's perspective, because as a parent, especially for younger children, you might want to know, well, okay, what is the nature of this friendship, right? And if, okay, you talked about Facebook, WhatsApp, TikTok. If you have this close connection, I think as a concerned parent, you would want to know that this relationship is not anything that it shouldn't be, first of all. But also, especially if you have each other's contact information and things like that, then I think, again, it comes back to how those boundaries are defined and what's actually appropriate.
1: Yeah, indeed. Yeah. For primary school students, some of them can be very fast forward thinking. And so they might pick up their parents' phone and say, you know, I got sir number, I got miss number, I got message sir, and things like that. But then the parent might not be comfortable because, you know, they're used, that child or the children, they're using your phone to communicate. And so they might not want to seem as though they're intruding in sir or miss's personal life, because it might be at a specific time that they're sending this message and they might be wondering what really is going on. So for security reasons, a lot of parents are very skeptical about who and like who the child would message or, you know, be friends with. So, I mean, you have to be careful in different situations, because some people think weirdly. Some people don't really, you know, appreciate a friendship from a teacher. They might be like, well, the teacher is supposed to teach, not be friends with you, asking you personal questions, or you telling sir or miss your personal story or business. So they might be like, you tell sir what's going on in this house one more time, don't do it again.
0: Oops.
1: Right? So some parents have that boundary where they don't want that child to share.
0: Yeah. All right. Let's take this caller. Good morning. Good morning.
3: Good morning. Talented Sarah.
0: Hey, Jameer. How are you?
3: Hey, Kieran.
1: Hey,
3: Jameer.
1: What's up?
3: Everything is rainy right now.
0: Everything rainy?
3: Rain.
0: Amir, we appreciate you coming through. So we're talking today about teachers and students. Is it appropriate for teachers and students to be friends?
3: I don't even know how to answer you there.
0: What do you mean?
3: Well, I could say with boundaries. Teacher should be teacher. Student is student. Look, use a radio personnel, and me use no kind of friend. Right? Use radio people as an ordinary civilian. Right? So, you can't forget boundaries, because we want children, students, must feel a way when a teacher appreciates some and don't appreciate some. So, we really got a time and place in school on both sides. Teachers and students. You got to work it out with time and place. Or with boundaries.
0: Yeah.
3: Yes.
0: All right.
3: And if teachers don't like to be friends, go in the lunchroom where you could see the children and them and stay there until school calling back. But I know teachers just want to watch over their friends, children and things. Especially if they're living close, most to one. They say, okay, I'm going to watch you. I'm going to watch your kids. You know, they do things there. But to me, friends,
0: No, all right. All right, Jameer, thanks for coming through. It's 11 hours 37. Is it appropriate for teachers and students to be friends? That's what we're talking about. Jameer says, This person comes through on WhatsApp and says, good morning, guys. That's a no-no. Lines will be crossed. Things will get out of hand and it will cause problems. It should not be nothing more than teacher and student, not friendship. All right.
1: Yeah.
0: What do you think?
1: Well, some people, like, you would find... Not everybody believes in this friendship thing with a teacher. But the teacher knows how to get across to the children. And sometimes befriending the children, that's the best thing to do. Because how else will you effectively communicate with them? How else will you get the concepts over to them if you don't befriend them? Some of them are very hard-headed, they don't want to listen to you, they might be doing their own thing. And so unless they find you as one of them, they won't listen to what you have to say.
0: That's
1: so I guess that's why some teachers stoop to the level of children, because they want the concepts to be brought over and for them to get desired results. I mean, if every teacher thinks like, okay, if y'all don't want to learn, don't learn, then we won't have all of the passes that we would have been having over the years at CSEC and all of that, because it's not like you care all of that. Some teachers care and some of them don't really care. I mean, they're getting paid at the end of the month. That's what they usually say. But at the same time, we're looking at pass rates, and you might want to be elevated, you might want, you know, good things to come from your class. And so you're going to find every possible way to engage these children, whether the parent likes it or not. And if befriending is one of the reasons or one of the ways, then they'll do it. But I can understand parents saying it's a no-no, because boundaries are going to be crossed, and you can expect that. So sometimes you need to constantly remind them they are not one of your friends, while you might already set it out before.
0: All right. Very interesting. And I like the use of the term befriend, because for me, that comes back to how we're defining friends. And I think there's a difference between friends and friendly, you know, because you can be polite, you can be kind, you can create a space where students feel safe. But are you actually friends? Right.
1: Yeah.
0: Let's take this caller. Good morning.
4: Good morning. Good morning.
0: Good morning.
4: George here.
0: Hey, Mr. George.
1: Mr. George.
4: You want your lucky belly brother? concerning the subject. It's a no-no for me.
1: No-no. Okay.
4: A teacher must be approachable.
0: Okay.
4: The friends, as you said, friends got different, friend.
0: Uh-huh.
4: Right? Boundaries. But your body must be approachable because you have that relationship with them. That
0: yeah.
4: Anything about them, they will tell you. Right? They respect.
0: Mm-hmm.
4: But you must be approachable.
0: Mm-hmm.
4: But when you're going to friends, then, that's it.
0: All right.
4: But the teacher must be approachable. That's
0: yeah. All right. That's good. Thanks, Mr. George. It's 11 hours 40. Is it appropriate for teachers and students to be friends? That's what we're talking about today. I like that.

0: lines, or any lines for that matter. And the reason we are here is for you to learn. Mm-hmm. And I am the teacher, so you do that.
1: Mean or not, boundaries are going to be crossed. You can expect it to happen. So what are you going to do? You have to choose the side of coin you want. Do you believe that, or do you think it depends on the gender of the teacher?
0: I mean, that's a question that I had at the back of my mind. And I think to an extent, yes, because... And it also has to do with ages, because I think if you have, for example, let's say a group of girls and you have a male teacher who's maybe quite similar in age to them, right? Then the idea of establishing a friendship, I mean, what do we say to these things, you know? and in any case, outside of gender... If you have, so let's say you have students who are approaching the end of secondary school, right? And then you have a student who, a teacher rather, who is quite similar in age. Maybe they just left school, so they're, you know, pretty close in age. Then I think you have to be able to establish those boundaries, because outside of the instructional period, it will feel like, especially if you have that cordial interaction, it will feel more like a friendship,
1: yeah,
0: rather than, okay, this is an authority figure and you have students who, well, every relationship should have respect, but it will feel more like a friendship rather than this person is somebody that I look up to, or, you know, what do you say to that?
1: I do believe that the problem lies with female teachers,
0: okay,
1: and male students, and also male teachers and female students. But
0: wait,
1: it
0: say
1: will
0: that
1: be,
0: again.
1: All right. So the problem that a lot of parents have, they don't appreciate the fact of a male teacher being friends with female students, and also a female teacher being friends with male students.
0: Regardless of the age?
1: Yeah, and okay. I think I should say secondary schools, secondary school children.
0: Got you.
1: But if we had that female teacher students, females as well, that relationship or friendship, it'll be okay. And same goes with males. A male teacher, male students, for example, male teacher teaching physical education. He has a few of the guys in the class that are very close with him, and he might hit them up and saying, yeah, let's go play some ball somewhere, or let's go to the park, you know, to catch up with on some running or training or something. Mm-hmm. Perfect. That goes well, because it's males we're talking about with a male teacher. But if we had a case where it was a male teacher hitting up female students, saying, let's go to the park or let's play some games, that might be a little bit, you know, on the technical side. Parents might be
0: raising
1: like,
0: some eyebrows.
1: No. Teacher, please know your place. Like, we're talking about female students here.
0: And I think it also has to do with structure, because if you are, let's say, this interaction that you're describing is happening on WhatsApp or, you know, outside of what the structure of the instruction prescribes. So, okay, if it's a physical education teacher, you know that you're going to be outside doing physical activity. Yeah. And so something like going to the park to do that, depending on what the goal is, right? If the students are interested in doing extra training outside of maybe the class periods, then that's a lot more understandable than, this is a Saturday when I'm not interested in being in school or doing any training. And now, so that in itself raises some concerns, right? Because this is not the structure that's expected.
1: Yeah. Were you friends with any of your teachers?
0: I am friends with all my teachers. What?
1: I like the idea of, well, I guess... friends to an extent. I don't know if you can say that. But
0: right.
1: You
0: and
1: don't
0: that,
1: get
0: and
1: to
0: I
1: know
0: think,
1: all of their business.
0: Right.
1: But you can say things like, Miss, I like your hairstyle, or sir, right. Yeah. I like this shirt we get on.
0: Yeah. And that's why I think I started out by thinking of how

0: How do we define it? I think you jumped off on that as soon as we started too, is how do we actually define this? I love that one of our callers said, a teacher must be approachable.
1: Yeah.
0: The best classes, the best grades, the best experiences that I have personally had were with people who I felt comfortable with.
1: Yeah.
0: If you come into the classroom and I am afraid of you as my teacher, it's not that I'm not going to do well, but I'm not comfortable.
1: Yeah. I have had the best of both worlds. So I've had cases where I was very expressive with my or wronged my teachers, or some of them. And I would talk, and they would sometimes write in my report book, like, Kieran is very talkative, whatever. All right, good. But besides that, there were also cases where I've had encounters with my teachers where I didn't want to say much. And I noticed that certain children were allowed to go and touch Miss here, or say Missy get a nice bag, or Miss I like this about you, and she would smile with them. But when it came to me, she was like, "Oh, serious." So I learned my place around the teacher.
0: But did you offer the compliment?
1: Well, I wouldn't offer a compliment if I know you and like me like that.
0: Oh no!
1: So
0: that could have just been in your head, but that's also really, something to be talking about.
1: I know children, especially small children.
0: Yeah.
1: They pick up those signs very easily. So if you're nice to a set of children and you're not nice to this next set, or you're not nice to that particular child, they'll feel it. They'll feel left out.
0: Wait, did you have
1: different.
0: A mean mug from early?
1: Secondary.
0: Okay. All right. Yeah. All right. Is it appropriate for teachers and students to be friends? That's what we're talking about. This person says teachers and students should be friends, but there must be boundaries in place. This comes from Nimai. Very good morning to you. Thanks for coming through. And this person says, don't let's go wrong and come wrong with this. It is a simple no. I come to teach, you come to learn. There should not be any friendship about that, especially in today's world.
1: I beg to differ, you know.
0: Okay.
1: It depends. I mean, we can keep it cool. Mm. It depends on how far you're thinking about this thing. Because
0: in
1: if
0: terms
1: you're
0: of
1: thinking
0: friendship?
1: Like your friends are all up in your business, they know about, they come to your house, you share food with them. Like if you're thinking it deeply, then it's definitely a no. But if you're thinking on, all right, let's classify this. We can say surface level friendship. Can we say that? Surface level friendship. Like the basic things, like a compliment, or saying hello, or checking up, or how you feeling today, what is something you're having for lunch, or what happened this weekend. Those are like basic things that anybody could ask and you could share. So if we say surface level friendship, you can have that with your children.
0: Okay, let's take this caller. Good morning. Good morning.
2: Good morning.
0: Good morning.
2: Good morning.
1: Good morning. How are you?
2: I'm okay.
0: Good, right. Good. Is it appropriate for teachers and students to be friends?
2: No.
0: Why do you say that?
2: I say that because is how did too much eye pass come by.
0: Too much eye pass.
2: Yeah. Huh. Because they won't have respect for teachers. In our days, we had to frighten teacher. Yeah, they were so strict that you're frightened to approach them even. Yes, but they teach well, you know, and they're strict in everything. So I think that should still keep on, because too much slackness is going to go on. So I don't think they should be friends. They should have the boundary. Yes.
0: All right. Thank you for that.
2: Yeah. All right. Bye.
0: All right, it's 11 hours 50. Ah, my goodness. Coming up to the top of the hour already. Is it appropriate for teachers and students to be friends? You two can share your thoughts. We are live on Facebook. You can come through on WhatsApp, 624-4805, and that landline number, 227-1899.
1: I think the climate has changed. And when we say no to a student and a teacher being friends, it can actually cause more harm than good, because we have to think that, or look back at how times would have changed. Mm-hmm. Back then, you had the village raising the child. Mm-hmm. Now you don't have that system in place. Mm. So long ago, children were more disciplined. These children don't really have that, or a lot of them don't have that. They lack basic discipline. Mm-hmm. So what you have to do as a teacher, and people don't understand this, you know, you have to find ways of making things work in school. Mm-hmm. It's not so easy like a long time. You could go to school and you have to listen to your teacher. You have to pay attention. You'd get benched or you'd get lashes if you don't pay attention. Mm-hmm. Now you have children, they might leave for school and not be at school.
0: Oh.
1: They might be in the class and you start teaching and they walk out of the class.
0: Oh boy.
1: So it's all of these things that teachers have to deal with, that you'd find them trying out different methods. And befriending these children is actually one of the ones that have been proven to work.
0: All right. Let's take this caller. Good morning. Oh, all right. Feel free to call us again, 227-1899. Of course, you can also reach out to us on WhatsApp, 624-4805, and we're live on Facebook at NCN Guyana. Is it appropriate for teachers and students to be friends? Well, I'd say it depends on how we define that friendship. And as with any relationship, you do need boundaries. Let's take this caller. Good morning. Good morning.
3: Hi, good morning.
0: Hi, good morning.
3: To the 98.1?
0: Yes, you are. This is Real Talk.
3: Yes. I think that we should not have a friendship, but we should have a student-teacher relationship.
0: Mm-hmm.
3: That would make it professional.
0: All right.
3: That would make it... you know, all the things that we were talking about, how you're doing, have a nice day, sir, you have a nice shirt, miss, you have a nice hairstyle, a nice bag, a shoe. That's keeping it professional. That's keeping it student-teacher relationship.
0: Mm-hmm.
3: The student should be able to say that, you know, that if they're not feeling well, if they haven't eaten at home, They can approach you, because you should be approachable as a teacher. Mm-hmm. That should make you friends with the student, whoever, whether it's a male or female.
0: Mm-hmm.
3: But you should maintain the student-teacher relationship. That's my contribution.
0: Thank you so much for coming through.
3: You're welcome.
0: All right, 11 hours 54. Is it appropriate for teachers and students to be friends? I thought that comment was interesting. Mm. What do you think?
1: Very real. Mm-hmm. You know, continuing to build that student-teacher relationship. That's what it should be, a student-teacher relationship.
0: Yeah.
1: And, you know, you're keeping things cordial, the basic things. They appreciate you, you appreciate them, give compliments when compliments can be given, high fives when high fives should be given, clap when they should get an applause.
0: Yeah.
1: Yeah, basic things.
0: All right, let's take this caller. Good morning.
4: Good morning.
0: Good morning.
1: Good morning.
4: The teachers are to be friends, because we've got a gap between them. Like, it won't have, especially if the service, if the person is the service, but if both of them are not, nobody has because they have to be the person like that. But still, respect us to give them.
0: All right. Thank you for coming through. All right, 11 hours 55, respect must be given. Is it appropriate for teachers and students to be friends? What an interesting conversation this has been. And, of course, you can continue to have this conversation in your own circles. I think what comes out for me from this is really how do we maintain a healthy or create, how do we create and maintain a healthy teacher-student relationship? I think when it comes to being friends and defining friendship, the lines can get a little blurred, especially if you're talking across gender lines. If you've got persons, a teacher and student who might be in the same age group, or it might be the same age, actually. I do think it looks a little different if you're talking about primary school students, secondary school students. And then when you get to university, then that's a whole different dynamic, because...
1: Yep.
0: The environment is completely different, and you might have a student who is older than the lecturer, or, you know, you have a whole different dynamic once it comes to university. But then, you know, there's still, I think, certain guidelines that must guide that type of relationship. Mm. And if you find that there's a connection, it might be a connection over the content, over the subject matter, or it might be something else. I think it also spills over once that person is no longer your teacher or your student. Because you do find that sometimes after that person is or that relationship is no longer established, then you might find that you become friends with those people, yeah. Right? So I think it definitely depends on lots of factors. But for me, the underpinning is establishing a healthy and balanced teacher-student relationship.
1: Mm. What I would want to leave with teachers is just to be kind to all of your,
0: I love that,
1: your learners, your, yeah, your, the children in York here and outside of York here as well, the entire school,
0: mm-hmm.
1: So that, you know, these children, they don't feel like they can't approach you. Like one of the callers or persons that came through on our WhatsApp said you should be approachable,
0: mm-hmm.
1: So be approachable and be kind.
0: Love that. All right. You guys have a great rest of the day. We'll be back with you tomorrow with another great topic lined up. And of course, we continue to celebrate and observe Amerindian Heritage Month as well as Education Month. Take care of yourselves and the ones you love. Bye-bye.
1: Bye.

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2: With the news at this time, I'm David Clark. President Dr. Irfan Ali has begun a state visit to Qatar, holding talks with senior officials on strengthening cooperation between the two countries. He met with Minister of State for Energy Affairs to discuss potential collaboration in the energy sector. The visit is also expected to deepen economic and bilateral ties between Georgetown and Doha. Special Branch Head Senior Superintendent Prem Narayan is back on the witness stand as cross-examination continues in the extradition case involving Azharuddin Mohammed and his father, Nazar Mohammed. Narayan was previously ordered to produce Brickdown Police Station operational records relating to October 31, 2025. The documents are expected to form part of the ongoing proceedings as the two men challenge their extradition. The three men charged over the MV Burima disaster were today further remanded after prosecutors confirmed full disclosure of their evidence. The defense has until September 14 to review the evidence, with paper committal proceedings set to begin on November 16. The men face murder charges over the July 18 sinking, which claimed 73 lives, with 30 people still missing and 76 survivors. Regionally, Antigua and Barbuda Prime Minister Gaston Brown is renewing his call for reparatory justice, saying reparations for slavery and colonialism are about justice and accountability, not charity or inherited blame. Speaking during his Emancipation Day address, Brown said the unpaid labor of enslaved Africans helped build major industries and economies, while their descendants were left with lasting disadvantages. He says the effects of slavery and colonialism remain visible today in global disparities in wealth, financing, technology, and development opportunities. And internationally, Italy has recorded its hottest summer since 1950, with average temperatures reaching 24.3 degrees Celsius. August was the hottest month at 25.6 degrees, breaking previous records, while heat waves and drought placed added pressure on agriculture. Research say 2026 could become Italy's hottest year on record as Europe continues to experience rising temperatures. And that's your news at this time.
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You're tuned to 98.1 on a Monday. It is September 7, 2026. Time to welcome you to the Seagull Show. Seagull been here taking control of the airwaves. Hope you had a lovely weekend, everyone. And enjoying your Monday so far. Showers of blessings. Anyway, it's a beautiful day. Happy to be here, keeping your company right up until 17 hours, that is. Their ultimate music show. The wait is over. Celebrating today, if you are, congratulations to you. Enjoy your day. Stay safe, those of you traveling. Get to your destination in a very safe and timely manner as well. If you're visiting, welcome. Of course, we're into September, the Meridian Heritage Month. You've enjoyed all the celebrations so far. 12:08. Let's get the music flowing right now. New day.

0: 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Keep it
1: low. Yo, Guyana, this is Jumo, a.k.a. Rubber Waist, representing 100.1 Fresh. 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

Well, if you're now joining us, you're locked onto Vibes 100.1 FM. Welcome on down to the Vibes Lounge. Of course, it's where we pair good food with good music. I know it's raining on the outside in the capital city, and you might be saying, yeah, this is time for me to just stay in, just lock in work, school. You might be contemplating ordering out, but also, you know, getting delivery, because you don't want to go out in the cold and the wet. Take me to that place where everybody know my face. But hope you're enjoying whatever you're having, if you're already having something. Always in the race. Take me to, and we're here to keep your company, everybody, ensuring that you're awesome. Monday is getting even better. Where there is love and no disgrace. It's my city, my town. My city, my city, my town. In my city, my town. Time check for you, 12 hours 16.

0: Well, drivers, if you're making your way out on the roadways right now, ensure that you are taking it easy out there. The roads are wet and slippery due to the rain. So I want you guys to, you know, take good care of yourselves and those in your care as well, all right? Well, it's raining on the outside in the capital city, but that doesn't, you know, hinder us from having an awesome day. It is Monday. Monday is for champions. Today's a day for you. You are a champion. So make the most of the day, all right? Well, it's 12 hours 26, and here's where we take a quick break to bring you these messages. And guess what? We'll be back with your trending stories right here on Vibes FM.
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3: Well, this station had linked people from all wrong, you know. Remember Navin from Monrepo? I remember Avinash from Chatumago. What about them Glasgow by from Glasgow, Hozororo, Isano, and Mokomoko? You got to call everybody, man. This is one big thing.
4: Now trending.
0: Well, you already know what time it is. It is 12:30. And welcome to Now Trending, your fast-tracked fix on everything popping in pop culture. And of course, we've got a stacked lineup today. So let's dive right into it. First up in baby news, power couple Sierra and Russell Wilson are expanding the squad once again. The singer and NFL star announced that they are expecting another child. Fans are already flooding the comments with love and congratulations. Between winning on the field and growing an incredible family, these two are truly living their best life. So huge congratulations to the Wilson household. Next up, a major moment in hip-hop history that has everyone talking. King Cudi and Ye, formerly Kanye West, have officially put their long-standing feud behind them. Not only have they made peace, but Cudi recently joined Ye on stage, surprising the crowd and sending fans into absolute frenzy. Now, after years of back-and-forth public tensions, seeing these two back on stage together performing their classic collaborations is a huge win for music lovers everywhere. So that means brotherhood is back. And finally, some comforting news from the music world. Legend Lionel Richie is already back home and doing well. After a brief health scare that had fans worried worldwide, representatives confirmed the iconic singer is recovering comfortably at home. Lionel expressed deep gratitude for the outpouring of love and support from his global fan base and promises he'll be back doing what he loves very soon. And that wraps up today's edition of Now Trending.
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0: Remember that weird thing your grandmother used to say? 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I'm breaking down the world's most famous proverbs every weekday at 10 a.m. Get your daily dose of wisdom, Sweet Mouth, only on 100.1.
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9: 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I'm Miss Alex, 100.1 Vibes FM. Keep it.

Well, it's officially cricket season, and if you're planning on heading down to the Providence Stadium anytime soon, make sure to take advantage of the free health services set up right at the ground by the Ministry of Health. And so those free services

September 11th. All right, so you do have some time. So you, if you're heading to any one of the games coming up before September 11th, make sure to, you know, be a part of that. The red and orange stands at the Providence Stadium. And make sure to arrive early, you know, before the match, so you can get tested before the toss and avoid the lines. All right, take control of your health while enjoying the CPL excitement.

Also reminding you that you can head down to the Castellani House tonight from 6 p.m. for that Amarin and Art exhibition opening. That is at 6 p.m. So if you come off work, you know, you can head home and then come out back on the road. Head over to the Castellani House for that Amarin and Art exhibition at 6 p.m. tonight. And if you can't make that, September 10, we have the reflection on the life of Stephen Campbell. But this will be in Santa Rosa, Moruca.

Well, to close us out on the Armenian Heritage Month, there will be the Armenian Heritage Pageant that will be taking place at the National Cultural Center starting at 7 p.m., of which you don't want to miss. So if you miss everything else, ensure you don't miss out on the pageant, all right? That's the Armenian Heritage Pageant at the National Cultural Center at 7 p.m. on September 30, 2026. Well, hope you have been enjoying the vibe so far. Hope I brought you great comfort on this beautiful Monday. Mondays are for champions. Just know that you are one of them, all right? But this is all the time I have with you for today. But I'll be back with you tomorrow for another edition of City Buzz. Remember to be kind, alright? Because kindness is a reflection of who you are. But do not touch that dial. Fuchsia comes up at the top of the hour to bring you some more great vibes right here on Vibes 100.1 FM. So stay with us and enjoy the remainder of your Monday afternoon. Take care, everybody.

0: Art, you're not left out the gal them to you, though. Gal them from Torch Park to Moore Park to Nandy Park to Republic Park. Good gal, all kind of gal. Bushy Park, from Hyde Park, Phoenix, Greenfield Park. All of them, everybody, Vibes FM. Like, if the whole thing mix up. When you go front, you see Vibes FM. 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You understand what I tell you? From Karakara to Yarrakabra. Well, we want the good people them to, you know, from good hope, from good success, from good fortune, from good intent. We call for all the family them from Blueberry Hill to Richmond Hill to Pine Hill to What Is Man Hill to Yeovil, Rossville, Atlanticville. 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
2: I attend in Uyana School, and I am 7 years old, and the book I will be reading for you is called Three Seasons. And the name of the story is Seasons by Bethany Robert Urbina. Spring is like a small child with bright daisies in her hair, alive with joy and wonder, always gentle, always fair. Summer is a reckless one, but handsome, all the while with mischief bouncing in his eyes and laughter in his smile. Autumn is a beauty. She delights each passerby, bringing color to the earth and glitter to the sky. Winter is like a dear old man, so jolly, gray, and true, calling all to rest until the year begins anew.
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0: From Etabali to Kwakwani, from Ituni to Puruni to the Rupanuni. 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
1: 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Stay tuned. 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

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You know what I tell you? Stay right there. Stay right there. Stay right there.

0: This not partner, this is some. This not all. Here I'm going to tell you, this not all, you know. Canal, Bounty Hall, Walton Hall, Seton Hall, Yorkshire Hall, Graham's Hall, Peters Hall, Planters Hall, Quakers Hall, Carlton Hall, Harmony Hall, Bladen Hall, Liliendahl, Broomall, Vauxhall, Little, Lyondahl. You raise your hand, lay stay right there. Lay stay right there.
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4: Hi there, I'm Woman Carver Elgin, stationed at Traffic Headquarters in Blairy. 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
6: 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It's the sound of the future. 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

0: Art, you're not left out the gal them too, though. Gal them from Torch Park to Moore Park to Nandy Park to Republic Park. Good gal, all kind of gal. Bushy Park, from Hyde Park, Phoenix, Greenfield Park. All of them, everybody, Vibes FM. Like, if the whole thing mix up. When you go front, you see Vibes FM. 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You understand what I tell you?
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Right after you hear all them things, how you gonna afford them people from Breeding Russ, Working Russ, Bridge Lust, Glazier's Lust, Christine's Lust, Catherine's Lust, Roden Rust, Lust and Rust? Where on to you, boy? Where on to you? You left out them people that...

0: Stay locked on to the station, 14 hours 49 on the clock, and here's where I take my leave, guys. 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
2: With the news at this time, I am Kieran Moria. Police are investigating the discovery of the partially decomposed body of an unidentified man believed to be in his late 40s, found floating in a canal near a coker at Lombard and Sussex Streets, Georgetown, this morning. The body, discovered by a city council machine operator around 7 a.m., bore no visible marks of violence and was taken to Memorial Gardens Funeral Home pending identification and a post-mortem examination. The Customs Anti-Narcotic Unit, CANU, warns patrons and event organizers to be vigilant against drink spiking and the use of illicit drugs at social events. CANU Director James Singh urged citizens to remain alert and responsible while partying amid concerns surrounding excessive alcohol consumption, illicit substances, and the possible spiking of drinks. He warned that drugs can be concealed in drinks, pills, powders, vapes, candy, and other substances, potentially causing overdose, unconsciousness, permanent injury, sexual vulnerability, violence, or death. The Guyana Power and Light Incorporated, GPL, say electricity has been restored to 98% of areas affected by an emergency service interruption across the Demerara-Berbice Interconnected System, DBIS. Incremental restoration remains underway, with customers in Kitty, Campbellville, Sobrineville, and surrounding areas, as well as communities from Onverwak to Seafield, still affected. Meanwhile, GPL has announced a separate planned service interruption for sections of the West Bank of Demerara from 3 p.m. to 4 p.m. today. The company said the one-hour outage is necessary to facilitate works on the submarine cable beneath the Demerara River. And now for news in the region. The Jamaican government on Monday formally asked King Charles to seek legal advice on whether Britain should pay reparations for slavery, with the country's culture minister saying she is encouraged by the engagement of Buckingham Palace so far. Olivia Grange is leading a Jamaican delegation in London, which filed a petition asking Charles to refer three questions about transatlantic slavery to the Judicial Committee of the Privy Council, JCPC. And now for news internationally. The Duke and Duchess of Sussex will not be working royals allowed to carry out official engagements now they have returned to the UK, a letter sent on behalf of King Charles spells out. The letter is intended to clarify the status of Prince Harry and Meghan, who moved back from California with children Archie and Lilibet last month. They will still not be able to use the HRH titles of His and Her Royal Highness and remain private citizens, say the letter sent on behalf of the King by the Lord Chamberlain, a top palace official. And that's the news to the moment.
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1: The time in Ghana is now 15 hours 8 and you tune to Vibes 100.1 FM. And of course, it's a brand new week, a brand new day, a brand new Monday. Yes, it's Monday, September 7, 2026. Across the world to find you. Yes, we had a bit of rain this morning. Now it eased the heat down a bit. We thank God for the weather, okay? Hope you had a marvelous weekend. I hope you took some time for yourselves. And you are ready for Monday.
2: Ooh, it's been a long, long while.
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0: And we're going to have a great time this afternoon. I am Monica Langhorn Eno, and I'll be with you until 19 hours. There's that 7 p.m. You are listening to Vibes Ignite right here on Vibes 100.1 FM. And it's a reggae hour. Then we have a funk segment at 16 hours.
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0: 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Yes, we'll inform you, educate you, and entertain you. Right here on Vibes 100.1 FM. So stay with us.

0: Art, you not left out the gal them too, though. Gal them from Torch Park, to Moor Park, to Nandy Park, to Republic Park. Good gal, all kind of gal. Bushy Park, from Hyde Park, Phoenix, Greenfield Park. All of them, everybody, Vibes FM. Like, if the thing, whole thing mix up. When you go front, you see Vibes FM. When you come back, you see Vibes FM. You understand what I'm telling you?
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And it's now 15 hours 28. Girl, you are my... Want to remind you that this month we are celebrating our Indian Heritage Month. Yes, we are celebrating Education Month as well.

0: This education month, NCN is challenging you to read. We proudly present the NCN Reading Challenge, celebrating the power of books, the joy of reading, and the minds we build one page at a time. 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
1: I attend in Uruguay and school, and I am 7 years old, and the book I will be reading for you is called Through the Seasons. And the name of the story is Seasons by Bethany Robert Urbina. Spring is like a small child with bright daisies in her hair, alive with joy and wonder, always gentle, always fair. Summer is a reckless one, but handsome, all the while with mischief bouncing in his eyes and laughter in his smile. Autumn is a beauty. She delights each passerby, bringing color to the earth and glitter to the sky. Winter is like a dear old man, so jolly, gray, and true, calling all to rest until the year begins anew.
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0: I have to let you know that Guyana launched its first Go Sports Scholarship Program. The Ministry of Culture, Youth and Sport, in collaboration with the Guyana Online Academy of Learning, GOAL, launched the country's first GOAL Sports Scholarship Program at the Arthur Chung Conference Center. Under the theme, Strengthening Sports in Guyana Through Education, this initiative provides Guyanese with opportunities to pursue specialized academic and professional qualifications in the sports sector. Programs include certificates in nutrition and dietetics, bodybuilding, instruction, and sports facilities management, as well as master's programs in sports journalism, athletics coaching, coaching in sports psychology, and sports marketing, among others. The launch featured remarks from Minister within Ministry of Culture, Youth and Sport, Stephen Jacobs, Minister of Public Service, Zulfikar Ali, also Director of Sport, Steve Ninval, and representatives of GOAL and the Ministry of Education. Applications opened on September 4 and it will close on September 18, 2026. So take note of that, especially the sports fans.

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0: When last have you read a story or a book?
1: A book is a gift that you can open again and again. And we have to make it our duty to make sure that reading stays a fundamental part of our lives. To commemorate Education Month, NCN is encouraging you to send us a one-minute clip reading a story or a passage. This is open to all age groups and to anyone across the length and breadth of Guyana, from Mabaruma to the Pacaraimas, and in any dialect. So grab your favorite book and a phone and send your videos to 743-0613. 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

Frailer Reggae Hour is almost coming to an end. Let me remind you that at 16 hours, it's our funk segment. A little time to think things over. So stick around right here on Vibes 100.1 FM.

0: 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Keep that in your mind. 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That's what you got to do.
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0: fourth Sunday at 3 p.m. right here on NCN for Youth in Action, a dynamic program dedicated to youth and everything that impacts their world. Don't miss out on the excitement as we explore the lives, challenges, and achievements of young people across the country. Youth in Action, the story of how our youth rise, strive, and thrive.
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It's Monday, September 7, 2026. 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And we have some information for you. If you wish, you can join the National Literacy Department as we observe International Literacy Day with a special initiative called DEAR. Drop everything and read. I don't know. It's this Tuesday, tomorrow that is, September 8, 2026 at 10 a.m. Everyone is invited to take a pause, pick up a book, and enjoy 20 minutes of reading. Whether you are a learner, teacher, parent, or member of the wider community, any book, any place, just read. Yeah, yeah. I wanna be your lover. So share your reading moments on Facebook and tag the Ministry of Education and the National Literacy Department to show your support. Oh, I love this. Yeah, wanna be your lover, lover. So take note of that. It's very interesting, by the way. You are listening to Vibes Ignite. Stop.

Well, this one is called Oh, What a Night by Four Seasons, right here on Vibes 100.1 FM. Coming up at 16 hours 30, it's our patriotic segment. So stay tuned.

0: Well, this station has linked people from all around, you know. Remember Navin from Monrepo? I remember Avinash from Chatumago. What about them Glasgow boy from Glasgow, Hozororo, Isano, and Mokomoko? You got to call everybody, man. This is one big thing.
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Come on, everybody. 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

0: Welcome to Guyana. And for cricket fans heading out to Providence Stadium, the Ministry of Health has a fantastic initiative for you during the Caribbean Premier League. This was from September 4 and it goes through September 11. You can take control of your health right at the ground. The ministry has set up health and wellness stands located at both the red and orange stands.
1: You have to see it for yourself.
0: 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And one-on-one nutrition consultations with registered nutritionists. The tents will be open before every match, so make sure to arrive early, beat the queues, and get checked out before the toss. 16 hours 47.

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0: And here comes a word of the day. 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
1: It's Guyana. 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
0: Our words of reflection for today.
1: 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Everybody.
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0: It does not matter how slowly you go, as long as you do not stop.

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3: 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Me not think so, you know. 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

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You're listening to Vibes Ignite. Want to say good afternoon to the Kasims. Good afternoon, Farouk. Good afternoon, Rebecca and Grace. Janelle and Jem, good afternoon to you. Jerome, Jaim, Makayo, good afternoon. Rachel, Serena, Samantha, Marla, good afternoon to everyone. Mona, Steffi, everyone, good afternoon. Thank you for tuning in to the program. Marissa, good afternoon. Michael and Mikael. It's our pop segment right here on Vibes 100.1 FM. And to all our Amerindian communities across Guyana. We celebrate your culture, your traditions, your languages, your stories, and the knowledge passed down through generations, yes. And your heritage definitely adds great richness to the identity of our country. And may you continue to take pride in who you are and in the traditions that connect generations. And may our wider society also take the time to learn, listen, and appreciate the many contributions of Guyana's indigenous peoples. So to every Amerindian family and community, we salute you. We celebrate you and we wish you a great and joyful Amerindian Heritage Month. And this one is called Rock the Boat by Aaliyah.

0: 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You know What's Up by Donald Jones featuring Left Eye.
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0: 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You're listening to Vibes Ignite. It's our pop segment. Yes, it is. Let me update you again. The Ministry of Health is inviting persons interested in pursuing a career in healthcare to apply for the Professional Nursing Training Program. The 3-year program uses a hybrid learning approach with theoretical classes conducted virtually and practical training taking place within participants' respective regions. Applicants must be between 18 and 40 years old. So if you're younger than 18, you cannot apply. If you're older than 40, you cannot apply, okay? And persons from all regions of Guyana are eligible to apply. Successful applicants will also be required to fulfill a 5-year contractual obligation upon completion of the program.

0: I barely get enough.
1: And applicants must meet one of our four entry requirements. These include at least 5 CSEC or CXC subjects with grades 1, 2, or 3, including English A, mathematics, and at least 1 science subject, or 5 CSEC subjects, including a science together with a GED diploma. IDC, IDC mathematics and English as well. True, and show me that nobody else can do it better than you. So if you're serious, I'm curious to see what you got. My love is furious because I believe in blowing up spots. Applicants may also qualify with 5 CSEC subjects plus SCQF level 6 or a bachelor's foundation program. A lot of information for you. So persons with at least 3 years experience as a nursing assistant, along with IDC mathematics, a GED or equivalent foundation qualifications may also apply. So there you have it.
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1: 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The time for you, 17:39. The voice of Craig David, what's your flavor? Right here in Vibes 100.1 FM. Let me remind you, it's our pop segment and it's a Monday afternoon. Not just an ordinary Monday afternoon. An extraordinary Monday afternoon. Stay with us.

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5: 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And we have to make it our duty to make sure that reading stays a fundamental part of our lives. 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

0: more and more of our responsibility. And I realize that everything I do is affecting the people around me. So I want to take this time out to apologize for things that I've done and things that haven't occurred yet and things that they don't want to take responsibility for.
1: Sorry for the times that I left you home. 17 hours 48. If you're celebrating your birthday this afternoon, I want to say happy birthday to you. I wish you many, many more years on earth. If you're celebrating a wedding anniversary this afternoon, I want to say happy anniversary to you. And to all the newlyweds, congratulations. If you're not married as yet, that's okay. Please take your time. If you have recently graduated, congratulations. If you're about to graduate, congratulations as well. If you're celebrating any other type of success, we want to congratulate you this afternoon. On a job, well done. Yes, you can celebrate yourself as well. Nothing is wrong with that. It's okay to celebrate yourself at times. Want to say good afternoon to all our school children. Please, no fighting. Be good students, okay? If you have to say sorry, please say sorry. The time is now 17 hours 50. That's 50.

And here comes a word of the day for you. That word again is replenish. Take time to renew your spirit. Prepare yourself to move forward with a fresh heart and a renewed mind. And here comes our words of reflection. It does not matter how slowly you go, as long as you do not stop. Well, you've heard it right here on Vibes 100.1 FM. And we have information for you. News is next right here on Vibes 100.1 FM. Followed by the Quiet Spark segment. 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
2: With the news, I'm Nicasia Logan. Good evening. Opposition leader Azreddin Mohammed's video editor, 25-year-old Dwayne Ross, was today charged with three offenses over the alleged unauthorized operation of a drone near President Irfan Ali's private residence at Lenora. Ross appeared at a Vreden Hope Magistrates Court and was granted bail of $200,000 on each charge. Police said a drone and four cellular phones were found in the vehicle in which Ross was traveling with Mohammed on September 3. Mohammed, who denied ownership of the drone, was released on self-bail. Guyana Power and Light says rising electricity demand is placing growing pressure on the national grid, with peak usage between 7 and 9 p.m., exposing vulnerabilities and contributing to recent outages. GPL says 253.6 megawatts of generation capacity are currently available, with another 5 megawatts expected by Wednesday, while about $800 million U.S. in projects are underway to strengthen the country's transmission and distribution system. Government agencies will begin processing key personnel and administrative matters digitally from September 30, as the Ministry of Public Service moves to reduce reliance on paperwork. Minister Zulfikar Ali says a new digital portal will connect agencies to the ministry through a single dashboard. Employment matters, contract renewals, duty-free concessions, and scholarships are among the transactions to be processed electronically. In the region, Cuba's top diplomat said today there are no talks underway with the United States, nor were there any plans for future negotiations amid a genocidal blockage that Cuba says has cost the island nation over $8 billion in economic damages in the last year. And internationally, the pilot of a small plane was killed after the single-engine aircraft crashed near Space Coast Regional Airport in Titusville, Florida, officials said today. Witnesses reported that the aircraft struck a power line before crashing onto the roadway, the Titusville Fire Department said. And that's the news to the moment. I am Nicasia Logan.
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3: 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More than

my closest friend. It feels like a very cool afternoon. You were everything. How is the weather at your end? Jehovah Jireh. It's school where I am. I hope everyone is having a great afternoon. Now, some of you might have been out and you're in now. And if you've just tuned in, you're listening to Vibes 100.1 FM. Shall be made straight, and no weapon formed against me shall prosper. Welcome to the Quiet Spark segment, a moment with me, Onika Langhorn Eno. A time of soft songs, soulful stories, and just enough fire to light your evening. And Jaja King, Jaja, you are everything, so I sing. Even the softest voice can light your evening. Jehovah Jireh, you're my provider. And our topic is, are you ready? Well, you know, we keep it positive here. We try our best to encourage our listeners. Our topic, self-motivation is good for you. That's our topic right there. So stick around. We're gonna get into it, don't you worry. Right here in Vibes 100.1 FM.

18 hours 11. Our topic, self-motivation is good for you. Well, it's good for me too. Yes, at times you have to motivate yourself. You have to. His presence will fill us with his grace. So lay it all down. Sometimes, you know, you say to yourself, or you can say to yourselves, I dare to be different. Nothing is wrong with that. Self-motivation begins when you decide to give yourself a reason to move forward. And definitely there will be mornings when you feel energetic and ready, but there will also be days when enthusiasm is nowhere to be found. Oh, and I love this. You cannot always depend on outside encouragement to get things done. No matter the distance, no matter self-motivation, right? Your love will be there to guide me home. Sometimes you have to recall why something matters. And start with one achievable task instead of worrying about everything at once. And guess what? Completing that first step can give you the courage to tackle another. Oh yes. Whether you are pursuing a personal goal, learning something new, or trying to improve your routine, all of the choices you make you back, my love. Just remember that your contribution has value. You do not have to make a dramatic change overnight. A sensible beginning can be enough. Oh, yes. But you know what? It must be sensible. It must make sense. We don't want to waste our energy behind something that doesn't make sense, right? Self-motivation is good for you. That's our topic. The time is 18 hours 14. You tune to Vibes 100.1.

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1: Self-motivation is good for you. And you're hearing it right here on Vibes 100.1 FM. You know, at times you have this little conversation inside of you. And you whispering in your mind. Something like that. Your inner conversation can have a strong effect on how you approach difficult situations. And trust me, difficult situations will come at times. Again, it's called life. That's life, right? So when you make a mistake, it is easy to focus on what went wrong and forget how much you are still capable of doing. Rather than allowing disappointment to stop you, look at the experience as information. Interesting. Find out what needs to change and make another attempt. You will not get everything right every time, you know. And we don't expect that to happen. It's called life. And that is part of learning, not getting everything right. Especially at the same time. So give yourself credit for completing tasks that once seemed challenging. Or you can say difficult too. The voice of Jason Derulo with Riding Solo. Yes, give yourself credit for completing those tasks that once seemed difficult or challenging. Self-motivation is good for you.

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And you tune to Vibes 100.1 FM on the Quiet Spark segment. Our topic, self-motivation is good for you.

Want to say good evening to Caroline Javier Lennox. Good evening to the Cousins. Hey Farouk, how are you doing? Good evening to Andrea. Gigi. Radiant. Uriel.

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It's our Quiet Spark segment. Our topic, self-motivation is good for you. Recognizing how far you've come can help you believe in yourself and face the future with a positive mind. Powerful.

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6: The answer is we got to evolve. If we want to keep up with what's happening in our world, we have to be able to give people news now. One of the things our CEO here at NCN says a lot of the time is that the deadline for news is no longer at 6 o'clock. Yeah. 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
5: It's right
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0: When last have you read a story or a book? A book is a gift that you can open again and again. And we have to make it our duty to make sure that reading stays a fundamental part of our lives. To commemorate Education Month, NCN is encouraging you to send us a one-minute clip reading a story or a passage. This is open to all age groups and to anyone across the length and breadth of Guyana, from Mabaruma to the Pacaraimas, and in any dialect. 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
1: 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Keep that in your mind. 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
0: Go and cut me down, but wait.
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0: all for one beautiful as you.
1: I can't believe that I
0: Yes, self-motivation is good for you. And yes, go ahead, tell yourself, I am beautiful.
1: Lifetime for you.
0: Not a problem at all.
1: And I've dreamed about
0: life can sometimes leave you with very little energy for your personal goal.
1: But I never
0: work, family commitments, unexpected problems, and daily pressures that can take up much of your time.
1: That could take your breath away. The beauty of the setting sun.
0: On those days, though, self-motivation may simply mean choosing not to abandon what matters to you. No, you cannot do that.
1: But I've never seen.
0: Don't do it.
1: As beautiful as you.
0: Break larger plans into manageable tasks and decide what deserves your attention. And your attention first. There are many times you may not accomplish everything you want to, but one completing one useful thing is better than doing nothing, and that is so true. When you do something, you feel good, you're proud of yourself. Self-motivation is good for you.

And just remember that your accomplishments do not become less valuable simply because they take time. 18 hours 44. It's our Quiet Spark segment right here on Vibes 100.1 FM. And we want to say good evening to all our night shift workers, our taxi drivers, our police officers, the soldiers, our fast food workers. You know, many of us love to eat, you know. Good evening to everyone. Our nurses, our doctors, our teachers, everyone. It's your color. Show your color. Love is your color. Well, the name of this song is Love Is Your Color by Jennifer Hudson and Leona Lewis. Let's listen to them.

Here comes Jessica Simpson with Take My Breath Away. 18 hours 48. It's a quiet spark segment.

With you, yes, you can. Thinking about you, girl. All green, I'm still in love with you. 18 hours 51. Self-motivation is good for you because it gives you a personal reason to work toward what your goal is, that is. Yes, it gives you a personal reason to work toward your goal. And no one else can make every decision, take every step, or pursue every goal on your behalf. Let me know. There may be setbacks, delays, and days when you question yourself. Seems to me.

But those experiences do not have to determine what happens next. Let's put it this way. Think about something you would genuinely like to accomplish and identify one practical step you can take this evening. It can be very simple, you know, but it can still matter. Please give yourself room to grow, learn, improve, and discover what you can achieve. When you choose to make an attempt, at times the change you are waiting for begins with you deciding to start. Yep. Start somewhere. Self-motivation is good for you.

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1: Watching the ships rolling.
0: Good evening to you.
1: And then I watch them roll away again. Yeah, I'm sitting.
0: Good evening, Sister Shirley.
1: Watching the tide roll away.
0: Good evening to Cousin Diana.
1: Wasting time.
0: There in the USA. Makila.
1: My home in Georgia. Headed for the Frisco Bay.
0: Good evening to Danielle in Canada. Rachel in Canada as well.
1: Gonna come back.
0: Andrea in Canada.
1: Oh, I'm just gonna say.

Well, we have come to a close, and I have to leave. And sometimes the person who needs to believe in you first is you. Give yourself the courage to begin. The patience to learn. And the determination to move ahead when things do not go as planned. Your goals deserve to come to pass, and they will. Just work at it. Your dreams deserve a chance. And your future is still being written. Oh, I love it. Please speak kindly to yourself and trust your abilities. Never, ever be afraid to take the next step. A topic we looked at this evening, self-motivation is good for you. The time is now 18 hours 58. You tuned to Vibes 100.1 FM. I am Onika Langhorn Eno. God bless you. Until next time, remember to be confident, be the best version of yourself, and you are important. Reggae Corner is next. Good night and take care.

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2: 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What I'm talking about is everyday movement, everyday movement, everyday movement. Dig it, hear me now.

drums that are now singing, the drums that are now playing, playing in the hills, playing in the children's heads, the drums that are saying, move, come.

going past me. 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